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DMX, party up. Dola White hanging with you on this Thursday evening. I've got requests on the way for Nelly E.I. That's on the way at the Classic Key Sweat. This is Nobody.

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1: The artists you grew up listening to were real. So are the ones we play. 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

Throwback Hip Hop and R&B, 106.5 The Beat. Mary J. Blige, Be Without You. Dola White hanging with you on this Thursday evening. I've got requests on the way for 50, 21 questions plus. We'll run down the top five songs on this date from 2008. Stay locked in for it all. Right now, Q, you can do it.

0: 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Dola White hanging with you on this Thursday evening. I've got requests on the way for TLC, No Scrubs, plus Missy Working coming up as well. But right now, let's go back to 2008. These are your top five songs on this date in 08. At number five, Mariah Carey, Touch My Body. Number four, Usher and Jeezy, Loving This Club. Number three, Chris Brown, Take You Down. Number two, Plies and Neo, Busted Baby. And the number one song on this date from 2008, the first time I heard it, I knew it was a smash. I knew it was out of here. I knew it was going number one. Lil Wayne, Lollipop, was your number one song in 2008. There you go, your top five from 08.
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0: ain't no shame, ladies, do your thing. 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
1: You know, Missy feels super duper, but Prince couldn't get me, change my name, Papa. 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Picture black saying, oh, yes.

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Next, Too Close. Dolawite hanging with you. It's time for round two, a random ass trivia for no damn reason, for absolutely nothing. 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Got Ursha nice and slow on the way at the

0: Continuous hip-hop and R&B throwbacks for Say Beat and Bradenton. 106.5 The Beat. Who is this?
1: Mo.
0: Mo, are you ready to play random-ass trivia for no damn reason for absolutely nothing?
1: Yes.
0: All right, here's how it works. I'm going to ask you a random-ass trivia question. If you get the answer wrong, you win absolutely nothing. However, you get the answer right, you also win absolutely nothing. Do you understand?
1: Yes.
0: All right, Mo, here's your question. What year did Mace release his debut album, Harlem World?
1: 1998.
0: 98 is a really good guess, Mo. Unfortunately, it's wrong. The correct answer is 1997.
1: There you go again, Double White.
0: Yes, there I go again. So you didn't get it right, which means you won absolutely nothing, but it doesn't really matter. You won't win anything anyway, so who really cares? Thank you so much for playing, Mo.
1: Thanks.
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0: continues hip hop and R&B throwbacks. 106.5 The Beat. Outkast. Hey, ya. I've got requests on the way for Bruno Mars. That's what I like. That's coming up at the Warren G and A-Dog.
1: Regulators. You regulate any stealing of his property. We're damn good, too. But you can't be any geek off the street. Gotta be handy with the steel if you know what I mean. Earn your keep.

0: Throwback Hip Hop and R&B, 106.5 The Beat, T-Pain, buy you a drink. Dola White hanging with you on this Thursday evening. I've got requests on the way for Pac and Dre, California Love, plus Jaquan Tipsy coming up as well. But right now, let's go back to 08. These were your top five songs on this date from 2008. At number five, Mariah Carey, Touch My Body. Number four, Usher and Jeezy, Love in This Club. Number three, Chris Brown, Take You Down. These are great records so far. Number two, Plies and Neo, Bust It Baby. And the number one song on this date from 2008. I remember it like it was yesterday. I remember the first time I heard it, I said, this is a hit. This is going number one. And it did. Lil Wayne, Lollipop, was your number one song on this date in 2008.
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1: It's Q.
0: Q, are you ready to play random ass trivia for no damn reason for absolutely nothing?
1: Man, I hope so.
0: All right, here's how it works. I'm going to ask you a random ass trivia question. If you get the answer wrong, you win absolutely nothing. However, you get the answer right, you also win absolutely nothing. Do you understand?
1: Yeah, I got you.
0: All right, Q, here's your question. This rapper was once a high-level baseball player that was scouted by the Pittsburgh Pirates and St. Louis Cardinals before he chose music. Who is he?
1: Man, I don't strike out.
0: Yeah, you did strike out. You're not even taking a guess. The correct answer is Nelly. Nelly was the correct answer. So you didn't get that right, which means you won absolutely nothing. But it doesn't really matter. You won't win anything anyway, so who really cares? Thank you so much for playing, homie.
1: I appreciate you.
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1: Back on your radio, I'm Roxy Romeo checking in. 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
1: Coming up in just a few minutes, get ready for Jade with Don't Walk Away. I'm Roxy Romeo. First, it's all about Ja Rule and Ashanti now with Mesmerize. 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
1: So a post has gone viral outing Rick Ross for flying commercial. The photos show Rick Ross hiding under his hoodie, waiting to fly economy. And that moment evoked a Drake lyric. If I'm lying, I'm flying economy. Well, Rick Ross has finally responded. Take a listen to what he had to say.
2: For the ones who want to know where my jet at, I obviously didn't get the memo. It's being updated with Starlink. You know what Starlink is? Yeah, that's the $500,000 Wi-Fi. That's where my jet at. And I chose to fly commercial to Colombia to go party with Trick Daddy and Ball Greasy at the Escape.
0: So there you have it. I mean, I guess it's a good explanation, right? That is why he was flying economy. Whether people buy it or not is the question.
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1: If you could use some extra money in your pocket, we have a chance for you to get your hands on a couple stacks. All right, I got details coming up after Nelly, Air Force One's next. Roxy Romeo first. Let's get into Boyz II Men now. I'll Make Love to You.

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1: 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Plus, going to do Jabril and Ashanti, Always On Time, and Ani Kamozi with Here Comes the Hot Stepper. And yes, if you could use some extra money in your pocket, our $250K USA giveaway is in full effect, which is your chance to get your hands on $2,500. 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Maybe plan a family vacay that you've been wanting to plan. It is the 250th anniversary of our country, I'm just saying. 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

0: dropping all your favorite hip-hop and R&B throwbacks. 106.5 The Beat. On the other side for you, Destiny Shall Say My Name is kicking off more of your favorite throwbacks. Plus, going to do Jay-Z and Alicia Keys' Empire State of Mind. I'm Roxy Romeo, and definitely not surprising, Carmelo Anthony is appealing his murder conviction. He was sentenced to 35 years in prison for the stabbing death of rival track runner Austin Metcalf, which happened last year. His attorney filed a notice of appeal after court concluded on June 9th. Congresswoman Jasmine Crockett has condemned Anthony's sentence, having this to say.
1: And what we saw with that verdict is the evidence of a broken system. 35 years for a kid who had decided to go under a tent that was not his team's tent as it was raining, and simply didn't want to be put out in the rain by some random kid that he didn't know who was larger than him. Listen, a lot of people don't know what it is to live as a black person in this country. The fact that there was little to no mercy seen when this black boy said that I was scared, that they wouldn't even say, well, maybe this was more so something that looked like manslaughter. Collin County is right north of Dallas County, and unfortunately, that was not the county for a black boy. If a white boy would have said that they were afraid of a black boy, something tells me that that jury that didn't have any black people on it, they would have believed him.
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continuous hip-hop and R&B throwbacks for St. Pete and Bradenton. 106.5 The Beat, biggest show of the year, the R&B tour. And if you still don't have tickets, listen, we would love to put you in the building. Got details after Busta Rhymes and Mariah. Know what you want next?

0: From Tampa Bay to Sarasota, we're your throwback station, 106.5 The Beat. Holding you down on your early Friday morning, Roxy Romeo with more of your favorite throwbacks on the way for you. Stay close for Salt-N-Pepa Pepper Pusha, that's coming up. Plus Flo Rida and T-Pain with Low and Chris Brown with Run It. And he just might perform that one at the R&B tour, but you got to be there to find out. All right. And we would love to make that happen for you. Chris Brown, Usher, two of the biggest artists of our time on one stage. This is going to be legendary. All right. And September 25th, they are taking over LA, and we want to fly you plus a guest there to be there. Hotel accommodations, airfare, VIP tickets. But the real VIP part is you heading backstage to meet both men. I kid you not. All right. So jump on our website right now before it is too late. It's all in honor of Black Music Month. All right. iHeart.com on the contest page.
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This is Roxy Romeo, and I hear you, Tampa Bay. 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

0: From Tampa Bay to Sarasota, we're your throwback station, 106.5 The Beat. On the other side for you, DMX Party Up is setting off more of your favorite throwbacks. Plus, I got Biggie, Mo Money, Mo Problems. I'm Roxy Romeo. And as you may know, Big Ticket's wife, Alicia Brown, alluded to the fact that he put his hands on her by posting a video of herself crying with stitches on her face, black and blue eye. Well, it is official. Big Tigger is now under investigation. Yes, he is the prime suspect in a domestic dispute investigation involving his wife. According to TMZ, the alleged assault took place in May. She sought medical attention before she contacted law enforcement. Legal documents do not detail the circumstances that led to their involvement. We also do not know if Tigger was actually arrested over this or if there were any charges filed. And despite all of this information surfacing, Big Tigger has still not said a word.
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0: 106.5 The Beat, your throwback station. Keeping your early Friday morning going for you, Roxy Romeo, with more of your favorite throwbacks on the way. I got TLC with No Scrubs. Also, the game at 50, Hated 11 and Big Pun with Still Not a Player. And just a crazy, crazy situation out of Louisiana. So a 71-year-old woman, black woman, Caroline Morrison Howard, has lived in her home for 30 years. But in the last 6 months, she has got, I felt so unsafe to the point that she has actually filed a civil lawsuit against the parents of a 13-year-old boy, a neighbor, who has been terrorizing her. I mean, so much so that this boy put on a Ku Klux Klan robe, crossed the street, okay, to where she lives, and spray painted racial slurs on her property. Like, what are we doing? Like, where is this child's parents? You actually, I mean, I assume you allow this and you're okay with it, considering he is 13 and he is quite literally doing this. She's gotten so scared that she actually had to move out of her house. Should never be this way. Log on to our Black Information Network, BINnews.com. Full story is on there. Listen, charge these parents. This is ridiculous.
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2: 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Let's take them back.

One throwback hit after another for Seminole. It's Roxy Romeo here on 106.5 The Beat. Oh, yeah.

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1: Get ready for Nelly Hot in here. That's coming up for you in less than 4 minutes. Roxy Romeo and Usher. Nice and slow on now.

0: dropping all your favorite hip-hop and R&B throwbacks. 106.5 The Beat. On the other side for you, I got the Fugees ready or not, setting off more of your favorite throwbacks. Plus, Lil Jon with Snap Your Fingers. I'm Roxy Romeo. And one of the biggest stories of the World Cup is Somali referee Omar Artan being denied entry into the U.S. He was set to make history as the first Somali referee to officiate at a World Cup game. He had all, you know, the proper documentation. But the U.S. said that they found some things that deemed him ineligible. Let me just say, God bless Canada, because they announced that he is more than welcome to come to their country. Unfortunately, it doesn't look like it will make a difference based on FIFA's structure. According to a U.S. official, the reason Artan was denied entry was due to, quote, association with suspected members of terror organizations, which that has not actually been confirmed as of yet.
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0: 106.5 The Beat. Keeping you rolling the early Friday morning. Roxy Romeo holding you down. On the other side for you, I got Usher. You Remind Me, setting out more of your favorite throwbacks. 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

0: 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On the other side for you, Luda, What's Your Fantasy? Is setting off more of your favorite throwbacks, plus Silk Will Freak Me. I'm Roxy Romeo, and I knew it wouldn't take long. Donald Trump has since responded to Stephen A. Smith, blaming the Knicks' loss on him and saying that he needs to stay away for the rest of the series. So Donald Trump jumped on social media and said, quote, Stephen A. Smith is an arrogant fool, a low IQ individual. In other words, he's dumb as a rock and totally unqualified to ever think of running for high political office or even low political office for that matter. He'd get annihilated in a debate by the most incompetent of politicians. Joe Biden's now fabled performance would look great by comparison to anything that this loudmouth huckster has to offer, which isn't much. Within a few weeks, they'd laugh him out of politics. Well, you know, maybe this will be ammunition for Stephen A. Smith, because, you know, there's always been this talk about the possibility of him running for president or some sort of political office. So we'll see. But the ball is in your court now, Stephen A. Smith. So what do you have to say?
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2: Take my money, well, I'm in need. 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

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Get ready for Outkast. But hey, yeah. Your girl Roxy Romeo first. Let's get into Tupac now with Dear Mama.

0: Throwback Hip Hop and R&B, 106.5 The Beat. All the news out on your early Friday morning. I'm Roxy Romeo. If you are tuned in, you woke up with me, you're hanging out. Thank you. Thank you. Definitely appreciate you. And stick around because I do have more of your favorite throwbacks on the way for you to keep your morning going. iHeartRadio Music Festival artist, Snoop Dogg, Gin & Juice. Got that kicking things off. Plus Rihanna with Rude Boy. And you know, if Boosie sees something, he is going to say something. And that's exactly what he did when it comes to ASAP Rocky. So a post has gone viral, allegedly, okay, showing Rocky on stage performing while wearing a thong. Yes, Boosie didn't know what he was seeing, if it was true, if it was not true. So he jumped on social media and said, "This gotta be AI. I know this and ain't got a thong on. This gotta be AI. If not, who just said they're gonna start wearing thongs? Me. I told y'all, SMH, I feel sorry for the little boys in this world. When are we going to say this is enough? Can a woman with a voice speak up? Damn, this is the worst generation ever. This is just sick. Rappers wearing thongs is about to be a fashion. I'm going back to sleep. This world coming to an end." So, again, we still don't know if this is AI or not. So I need ASAP Rocky to step up to the mic and confirm or deny this. Because for real, I think it's crazy too.
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0: 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Wrapping up the AM Traffic Jam Shiz Mix right now. 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

0: 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Coming up, we got birthday shout outs. So if you got a shout out, hit me up on that iHeartRadio Talk Back feature. 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

0: 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We got some DJ Kool, Rihanna and Jay-Z, Dr. Dre and Snoop. It's the beat.
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0: 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Rain in the forecast. It's 106.5 to be in the AM with Shizzle. Let's get to these birthday shout outs. Birthday shout out to the late MC Breed, Grandmaster D of Houdini, 64 years old today. Birthday shout out going to Marv Albert, 83 years old. Okay. Birthday shout out going to Ann, George, Samuel, and Josh.
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0: And for adults with type 2 diabetes and known heart disease, Jardiance can lower the risk of cardiovascular death too. 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

0: And some of y'all calling me, Shizzle, when you gonna give some old Kanye tickets? I've been giving these tickets away all week. 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

0: Sometimes you gotta speak it into existence. Today is a good day. I know it is. 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

0: 106.5 The Beat, Dashing Tubi's on air. The World Cup officially has started. So yes, there are events all over the country. But if you're not on like social media, on TikTok or Facebook, the people that are visiting from other countries, they are astounded at American culture. 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That's my favorite subcategory right now on the internet. Stay tuned. I got Deli up next. Group theories on the way.
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0: Continuous hip-hop and R&B throwbacks for St. Pete and Bradenton. 106.5 The Beat. Don't forget, I'm making plans still to go to our iHeartRadio Music Festival going down in September. Cardi B is headlining as well as Snoop Dogg. But if I won that $2,500 for that grand USA cash giveaway, I would be spending it. Well, no, I lie. I would be spending it on game 5, let's be honest. All right, stay tuned. We got Kanye plus 11, your next shot to win that $2,500 for that USA cash giveaway. Don't move. It's Ashley Too Easy.
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Continuous hip hop and R&B throwbacks, 106.5 The Beat. So increasingly, every single game of this finals, I'm seeing more and more celebrities. Like Taylor Swift, me not the last one. She has never been an X fan, but whatever. Hey, bring us good luck. Cool.

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0: 106.5 The Beat. Also, while we're talking about Knicks and their celebrity role, where is Ashanti at? Ashanti from New York? Girl, is you a Nets fan? Is that what it is? Where are all the other ones at? Fat Joe been showing up faithfully. No one is more faithful as Ben Stiller, Adam Sandler, and Spike Lee. And then Timothée Chalamet as well with Kylie Jenner. Okay, Jordan was obviously because she's engaged to Kat, but all these new celebrities popping up. Where was y'all the first couple games? It's who we got 90 by Nature. Let's do Mims up next.
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0: 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I know you need it because summer ain't cheap. I think, actually, summer might be the most expensive season of the year. Because kids are out. They're going to be eating you through your house and your home. Then, you know, maybe if they're active, you put them in some type of sport or a camp or a whatever. And then you want to go on vacation. So it's a lot going on. All right. You're going to need some help during summer. So if you want to take a road trip, get anywhere in the country to see our great USA, you got a chance at $2,500 again coming up this afternoon at 2 p.m. and 5. So listen for your cues to win. 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

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Sorry, but seeing Mariska Hargitay, to me, she's always going to be Olivia Benson. 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

0: Your throwback station, 106.5 The Beats. Usually, I will say I hate being in New York, like specifically New York City, because it's so crowded and it's full of tourists. But right about now, seeing all the videos, I am getting FOMO. I do wish I was downtown in Manhattan watching the games outside at a bodega, you know, with a cat on the side and some trash bags on the left. I do kind of like that type of, camaraderie. I do kind of wish I was there for that. I ain't gonna lie. So it's gonna come Mark Morrison straight ahead. 50s on the way.
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0: 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If you haven't been on a trip in a minute, that's what this money is for. $2,500 so that you can take your family and go somewhere. All right? 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And altogether, you know, it came out to around $2,500 pretty much. So a perfect chance for you to get out and enjoy, explore. 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Stay tuned. I got TLC up next and Mystical on the way.
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Continue with hip hop and R&B throwbacks for St. Pete and Bradenton. Brian G, rolling with you on a Friday. 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

0: Tampa Bay to Sarasota. We're your throwback station, 106.5 The Beat. Finally made it to Friday. What's up, Brian G? Getting that weekend started with throwbacks on the way. Got Missy Elliott and Work It, Jay-Z and Beyonce, O3 Bonnie and Clyde, and Dr. Dre and Snoop Dogg. Nothing but a G-Thang. It will be nothing but a G-Thang in Las Vegas with Snoop Dogg. Part of the iHeartRadio Music Festival going down September 18th and 19th. T-Mobile Arena. You got Snoop Dogg. You got Cardi B. Tons of big names rolling through. Collaborations you won't catch anywhere else. And just that weekend in Las Vegas is a vibe when the iHeartRadio Music Festival hits. 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

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Just make sure you ahead of the game. You know, Missy feels super duper, but Prince couldn't get me change my name. 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Picture Black saying, oh,

0: 106.5 The Beat, throwbacks for Tampa Bay and Florida. What's up, Brian G? Rolling with you on a Friday. We got your throwbacks on the way. Fat Joe and Ashanti, what's love? Got Joe, I want to know, and next and too close. It's time to say the quiet part out loud. What do you think people need to hear heading into the weekend? It could be generic. It could be specific. That is totally up to you. Let's get it started from the talkback feature on the iHeartRadio app from Vanessa.
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0: 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Saying the quiet part out loud. We do it every Friday, rolling into the weekend. What do you think people need to hear? Hit me up. 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

0: Throwback Hip Hop and R&B, 106.5 The Beat. What's up? It's Brian G. Rolling with you on a Friday. We got your throwbacks on the way. Got Eminem and Lose Yourself, 50 Cent, 21 Questions, and Tupac with Changes. Every Friday, we say the quiet part out loud, things you think people need to hear as they head into the weekend. It could be generic. It could be specific. So far, we have heard that you need to handle your business, stop making excuses, and wear deodorant. Let's check in with Iris. Iris, what do you think people need to hear?
1: People really need to hear this. Dating in your 60s sucks. It is like going to the Goodwill and trying to find the less damaged, dusty item on the shelf.
0: Not the damaged and the dusty.
1: Yes. You know, there's a saying that everyone's looking either for a purse or a nurse, and it is so true.
0: That's funny. I never heard that. So you're trying to date in your 60s, but you can't find nobody, huh?
1: Yes, I'm going to be 68, and it is hard. If I have friends that are talking about getting a divorce, I'm like, no, don't do it.
0: Might as well wait them out.
1: Yes, hey, you already got that one. You already know what he's about, so don't even try.
0: Iris, thank you so much for calling. That cracked me up. Don't be picking up those damaged and dusty dudes over the weekend. You don't got to wait until Friday to do it. 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You might hear it on the radio next Friday.
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1: Brian G, getting your weekend started on a Friday. Got throwbacks on the way. Blue Cantrell, hit them up style in 4 minutes. 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

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Snoop Dogg, part of the iHeartRadio Music Festival in Las Vegas. 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

0: Favorite hip-hop and R&B throwbacks, 106.5 The Beat. What's up, Brian G? Rolling with you on a Friday. Getting your weekend started. Throwbacks on the way. Sean Paul, Get Busy. Warren G and Nate Dogg with Regulate. And Notorious B.I.G., Puffy and Mace. Mo Money, Mo Problems. This could be a big problem for Diddy. There is new accusations that came out this week, but now we got some more details on it. A former working at the time child actor says that he was assaulted by Diddy. Said he was invited to a party back in 2007, a networking event. He said he met Diddy. They went and talked in private about career opportunities. That's when the assault went down. Not going to get into the details, but it's pretty bad. He says Diddy then left the room and said if anything comes up, he will keep him in mind. So now he is coming out and basically telling his story. It's a crazy story. Diddy's reps say the allegations from this so-called nameless child actor are false and ridiculous. Just another hater and a long list of people trying to get on the money gravy train, encouraged by the personal injury attorney that Mr. Combs has never actually done this with anybody. That includes children. And the allegations will be disproved like all the rest. It's really a he said, she said. I'm not sure there's a way you can prove it or disprove it. So I don't know. But it's not a good situation. No name attached to the child actor at this point. It sounds eerily like the Michael Jackson situation.
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0: 106.5 The Beat, throwbacks for Tampa Bay and Florida. What's up, Brian G? Rolling with you on a Friday, getting your weekend started. Throwbacks on the way. Digital Underground, The Humpty Dance, Ice Cube, It Was a Good Day, and Kanye West with Jamie Foxx and Gold Digger. Not necessarily a good day for Kanye West, being sued by a former contestant on America's Next Top Model. Her name is Jennifer. She's suing Kanye over an encounter that she says took place back in 2010, a part of a music video shoot where she says Kanye choked her, left her feeling suffocated, unsure, and scared. Now, Kanye West's lawyers got a different view of it. They say they don't deny the encounter took place, but they say it was part of an intense, provocative, theatrical performance. We do know Kanye's intense. We do know he is theatrical, and we do know he likes to be provocative. That said, you can't just run around choking people, talking about it was all an act. In his latest music video, floating around, he pours milk all over his new wife, Bianca. No choking involved, though.
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0: 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Want to send you and a friend to see Usher along with Chris Brown in L.A. What's up, Brian G? Rolling with you on a Friday, getting your weekend started. Throwbacks on the way. Got Tupac and Dr. Dre, Lil California Love, Nelly and Kelly with Dilemma, and Mark Morrison, Return of the Mac, Usher and Chris Brown out on tour. We're celebrating Black Music Month all month long on iHeartRadio. 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

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Dead and Gone. Dolla White checking in on this Friday evening. I've got requests on the way for Beyonce Irreplaceable, but right now it's time to crash out. So if you're having a bad day, get it up off your chest. 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

to be throwbacks for Tampa and Florida. 50 in the club. Dola White hanging with you on this Friday evening. It is time for round one, a random ass trivia for no damn reason, for absolutely nothing. 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

0: 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Who is this?
1: It's Coco.
0: Coco, are you ready to play random-ass trivia for no damn reason, for absolutely nothing?
1: Let's do it.
0: All right, here's how it works. I'm going to ask you a random-ass trivia question. If you get the answer wrong, you win absolutely nothing. However, you get the answer right, you also win absolutely nothing. Do you understand?
1: Let's do it.
0: All right, Coco, here's your question. What is Prince's birthday?
1: His birthday, June 7, 1958.
0: You're either a huge Prince fan or you got Wikipedia pulled up right now. Either way, you got it right. You won. Congratulations, Coco.
1: Yay. Let's do it. Turn up.
0: You won absolutely nothing, but you got the answer right. You made your family proud. So congratulations for that. Thank you so much for playing.
1: Thank y'all.
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